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What's up, Hitman Hayes? 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

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All right, what can I do for you tonight on a Sunday night? Play some good music. I hope that's your answer, because I can't lend you any money because I don't have any, but I can play some good music for you. iHeartRadio app, click the red talk back mic in the upper right corner, and let me know songs you want to hear tonight.

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Oldies, 1470 WSAN, music for the rock and roll generation. What's going on? Hitman Hayes on a Sunday night, feeling good with some great music like this from Bill Withers. It's all about leaning on one another. We need to, right? In 2026.

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Man, I got to tell you, when this song came out, if we're feeling the vibe, right? One of the all-time greats from Michael Jackson on your radio. 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

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Hey, what's up? Hitman Hayes, that is me, playing your favorite songs tonight. This song was in one of my favorite movies, Swingers, with Vince Vaughn and Jon Favreau. It's Heart and Magic Man.

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Real oldies, 1470 WSAN. 1977, Eric Clapton wrote this song, and it was one of his biggest. It's Wonderful Tonight. By the way, he wrote this while waiting for his girlfriend at the time to get ready.

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1: 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Listen, we've got some great requests coming up from Steeler's Wheel, Stuck in the Middle with you on the way. First, let's do some Crowded House. Don't dream till it's over.

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Hi, it's Christina. Wow, our iHeartRadio Music Festival was incredible. 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
1: So glad you are hanging out with us. 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
1: Prince's Purple Rain movie is coming to Broadway. Ooh, that's going to be good. It's one of those shows that I really hope does very well in New York so then I can travel and I don't have to go to New York to see it. 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
1: Hi, it's Christina, and can you believe it is the final day of summer? Well, tomorrow might be, do you consider it the last day of summer tomorrow, first day of fall? How does that all work out? You tell me what you say.

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Bryan Adams going to be dropping his new album. Really excited to see how's it going. November 6th, he's calling it a deeply personal musical love letter to Canada.

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Listen, I want to hear about your game day rituals. 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What are you doing? Let me know. 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
15: 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The home of David and Meredith in the morning and Mike Mittman in the afternoons. Because coffee and classic hits

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1: What's going on? It is Christina. Listen, we got some Michael Jackson, The Way You Make Me Feel. Oh, that's a great request on the way. First, Elton John, I'm Still Standing. What a classic.

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2: 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Thank you so much.

0: 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Music for the rock and roll generation. Hi, it's Christina. What's going on? Sarah, you're up and at them early. What's going on?
1: I have a confession. Whenever I'm at my son's Little League game, I pop in my little earbuds and I just listen to your show the entire time to keep me sane because it's so boring watching kids play baseball.
0: Yeah, it really is. But you know what? Appreciate you being...

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1: Hi, it's Christina Waite. So you have kind of an interesting game day ritual that you do every Sunday. 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
1: Hair and a pony?
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1: 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Okay.

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Remember, the American Heart Association says you can have up to 5 cups of coffee. But they say no creamers, no sugars, no flavors. And what kind of fun is that?

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Hi, it's Christina. I hope you have a fantastic rest of your morning. And thanks so much for having us on with the iHeartRadio app.

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0: David and Meredith in the morning, and an early one at that. Eminem, how the heck was your weekend?
1: It was so good. Did a bunch of stuff with my family, and I did some relaxing, though.
0: Well, you needed it. You had a very busy week last week.
1: Yes, and a little. I was out and about on Saturday, too, so I had to get some downtime. Some swimming in Lake Me, as you say.
0: Not a lot of pickleball. How's that knee feeling?
1: Well, the back of it's blowing up again. So I'm limping around here.
0: Well, let me switch things up on a Monday and bring you back to Champagne Friday.
1: Okay.
0: This is something we didn't get to air, and I feel horrible.
1: Okay.
0: From last week on Friday, a belated anniversary wish. I hope you guys are listening.
2: Good morning, David and Meredith. Happy Champagne Friday. And my husband and I are also celebrating our 55th wedding anniversary today. Bye.
0: Wow, that is impressive. Happy anniversary, and thanks for reaching out and leaving that message.
1: All right, David, I think today is going to be extra fun because around 8:15-ish, I think we need to do this secret taste test.
0: Okay.
1: Well, it's not going to be a secret anymore. Watch this. Tomatoes, sugar equals strawberry.
0: That's what it's supposed to taste like?
1: It's supposed to be this weird combo that tastes like something else, and we're going to do it.
0: Are you brave enough to turn the cameras on?
1: I think we should.
0: Okay.
1: And I will say, cherry tomatoes are not my favorite thing, and normally I'm a salt and pepper girl with tomatoes, so sugar is blowing my mind.
0: I'm nervous about this. Stick around for that in the 8 o'clock hour, plus so much more. Welcome to Monday with David and Meredith in the morning.
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1: So, if you go to Starbucks after October 22nd, Meredith, I got a pop quiz for you. They are adding, and this is not an endorsement by any way, but they're adding a new Black Cat Frappuccino for Halloween.
0: Ooh, okay. As somebody who loves Hocus Pocus featuring a black cat.
1: Yes.
0: I think this is a cool idea.
1: So my question for you is, what do you think is in a Black Cat Frappuccino? Now you're wondering, what's this music playing?
0: Oh, I know. It's the queen, the queen, the queen, Janet Jackson's Black Cat.
1: Janet Jackson has been singing about black cats for a while. But what's in a black cat frap?
0: I'm going to guess it's heavy on a chocolate syrup of some sort, like a mocha chocolate. It's got to be, right? And
1: you're there.
0: I would think a drink would be off-putting to look dark like that.
1: Well, it's a chocolate cake flavored frappuccino.
0: Oh,
1: topped with whipped cream, and here's where they're getting...
0: And whiskers.
1: Well, yes, cat ears.
0: Cat ears!
1: The whiskers could be like sponge sugar or something, but no, it's cat ears and...
0: Made out of?
1: Good question.
0: Wonder if they're
1: like... I'm
0: going
1: to say waffle cone.
0: Yeah, black waffle cone.
1: Yeah, so that's what to look for, and it's going to launch alongside a venti Black Knight cookie. Made with like caramel fudge pieces and black cocoa and caramelized white chocolate. It's a whole thing.
0: I have so many friends that have black cats. They're going to love this idea.
1: I think Starbucks is trying to give everyone diabetes, but if you're into it, it's coming out after October 22nd.
0: Oh, this is adorable. I see the cat ears that also kind of look like a bow tie.
1: Yeah. Well, since you're already decorated for Halloween, I figured you'd like that.
0: Thank you.
1: We'll have Janet take us out here.
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0: 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Mondays can be just a little bit better with the music and Meredith. 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

0: 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I'm excited, Meredith. Coming up within the next 20 minutes, I got some fun with audio for you.
1: 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Your algorithm is really pushing you some great videos.
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0: Can we try this one without any rehearsal?
1: Okay.
0: It's a Monday. It could go off the rails, but I think it'll be fun.
1: So no, 5, 6, 7, 8, and one.
0: No, no choreography.
1: Okay. Oh, dear.
0: It's the doo-doo game, and it is just around the corner.

0: 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Mondays are bad enough, so let's keep the news nice and light with the headlines.
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0: 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It's David and Meredith, and we have Dean Z, the ultimate Elvis, coming to the Wind Creek Event Center. That's happening Thursday, February 11th.
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1: I still can't believe, I still have strawberry taste in my mouth.
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1: Good idea. Yeah, the video is up on our Facebook page. Just look for David and Meredith in the Morning for the Weird Combo Taste Test. We got

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1: 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Meredith is here with a very small, very sparkly fire extinguisher. 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
1: And you're really going to love this one. 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
0: I got a Monday morning challenge. If you don't laugh at what's coming up next, you're having a bad Monday.
1: I agree. But is it on deck?
0: No spoilers. Okay. It's next.

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0: This has been a blast from the weird taste test to the fun with audio. I do have to say, the video may shock you. It's on our Facebook page. If you combine tomato and sugar, see what happens.
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Real Oldies, 1470 WSAN, your home for David and Meredith in the morning and Mike Mittman in the afternoon. Craig Stevens, the morning music workday. Ooh, lots of clouds and showers this week. You know what they say, we still need the rain. Here's Journey.

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We got another free breakfast coming up. October 7th, our first Wednesday breakfast with Mike Mittman. Next stop will be First Watch Diner. We'll be there at 7:30 in the morning. 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We're going to have the Elvis Pink Cadillac there. It's free to sign up, but we need you to get your name on the list at realoldies1470.com.

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Here home for David and Meredith in the morning and Mike Mippen in the afternoon. Craig Stevens, the More Music Workday. And Michael

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We got another free breakfast coming up. October 7th, our first Wednesday breakfast with Mike Mittman. Next stop will be First Watch Diner. We'll be there at 7:30 in the morning. 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

Kyle Olby's 1470 WSAN, number one for fun. Good morning, Craig Stevens, the people poll. It's the Monday vent line. What's going on? What do you want to get off your chest? 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

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Craig Stevens, the All Request Oldies Cafe. Thank you, Scott. 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

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Got a free breakfast coming up October 7th. First Watch Diner in Bethlehem off of Emmerich Boulevard. 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

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Thank you for checking in from Emmaus. I have your Chicago. 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

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Andrea, Annette, Debbie, Thomas, thank you guys saying hello during the hour. It was nice seeing you guys out and about over the weekend. Saturday night we were at Dorney's Haunt. They brought back their annual spooktacular. It was nice seeing you guys. Boo!

After 1 o'clock, Real Oldies 1470 WSAN, your home for David and Meredith in the morning and Mike Nittman in the afternoon. It's Craig Stevens, the More Music Work Day, shaping out to be a nicer day today. A big dry out from all the rain yesterday and the showers. Hey, listen, I know we still need the rain. Kenny Loggins, Footloose, the More Music Work Day, Real Oldies 1470.

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Got a free breakfast coming up October 7th. First Watch Diner in Bethlehem off of Emmerich Boulevard. Mike Mittman will be there broadcasting live. 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

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I'm Craig Stevens. 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

afternoon now. We got a little bit of sunshine. Slight chance of a shower in a few spots. I'll take it. Temps in the 80s. But boy, our temperatures crash throughout the week, back to the 60s. My dad already messaged. It's good fishing weather. Club Nouveau, lean on me.

0: Real Oldies 1470 WSAN. I'm Craig Stevens. I'm not sure if they're looking at this yet in the city of Allentown, Bethlehem, or Easton, but in New York, they're experimenting with automated solar-powered public toilets. $4 million pilot program. So far, it looks like they're trying to automate about 18,000 solar-powered public toilets. They're working on it. Now they've got a few. So far, they've got under 50 up and running. The doors will open and close automatically. Here's the deal, though. You've got 10 minutes. That's your time limit. You get in, do your business. When you're done, the door will open up. And you say hello to the outside world. So the question is, what do you do on a cloudy day? Hold it.
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0: is Roy Orbison on Real Oldies 1470 WSAN. I'm Craig Stevens. My people poll today, chatting about a conspiracy theory that you're convinced is real. I've got Nina from Allentown. Hey, Nina.
1: What conspiracy theory that I'm convinced is totally true? Oh, yeah. My God, chemtrails, geoengineering. What the hell? They're spraying us with metals and stuff. It's crazy.
0: Hold your breath.
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1: David and Meredith in the morning, Mike in the afternoon, and the greatest hits in between. 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

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My friend, my pal, my buddy, on a Monday. Mike Mittman is in. He takes over next at 3. We'll see you tomorrow. I'm going to head on out of here with the Beatles. And here comes the sun.

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Cloudy right now, 68 degrees, rain spreading into the area a little bit later on tonight. Let's go to Philadelphia, hear the Tramps and Disco.

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Miami, WSAN, and the Eagles are feeling pretty good today. What a game yesterday, beating the Titans 24-20. 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

WSAN, and congratulations to the Eagles. What a game yesterday, beating the Titans 24-20. Eagles, way to go.

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Let's go down to Funky Town. You ready? 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